so rated from 2004. The album's called After Hours. That's Russell Patterson. Oh my gosh, what a voice. And that's Burning. And me being so wrapped up in the music, I've forgotten that we're into the second hour already, and I'm supposed to be focusing on 1 year, which is 2016, and I haven't. So slap on the wrist, ouch, and let's get on with it. So we're going to be focusing till the end of the show on 2016, and we're going to kick it all off with Miguel Miggs.

0: Okay, we're back on track. 2016 is the featured year, and we're going all the way to the end of the show with this. So there's not many DJs I'd pay money to go and see, but that guy I definitely would. Miguel Miggs, featuring Lisa Shaw, and Waterfall from 2016. We've got some Dave Hollister, Gregory Porter, and Huge Groove still to come. So do not go anywhere.
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0: featuring the great voice of Eric Robeson. That's Fonte and Something from 2016. And that is Where We Stay. I've got three tracks coming up, which I'm dedicating to this lovely lady I met last weekend. I've met her before. It's not like I hadn't met her before. It's for Romy. Romy, we got talking. Young people, 24 years old. When young people start talking to me about music and they start talking about artists, and I can kind of get a little idea of what they're like. And also, she started to play a few tracks on the system for us. So I hope that the next three tracks are going to really touch into your psyche. We're going to kick off with Tom Mitch and we're going to finish with Loyal Carner. How about that?
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the most selfish show on Sonic Stream Radio. This is from me to you with Paul J on a Sunday afternoon. How you doing? I'm in a trio of Tom Misch songs, and these are all going out to Romy. Romy, that track there, The Journey, you're on your journey, and the next step on that journey is this guy, because you really do like this guy's voice. So this is for you.

Yes. That's right up my street. This is why the show is called From Me to You, because these are the tracks that I love and that I love to play. And I'm just going to keep on playing it. So three tracks in a row. In a row, you know, that's probably the first I've ever done that. From Tom Misch, and the last track there, Crazy Dream, featuring the vocals of Loyal Khanna. And we had before that, we had The Journey. And we started the trio off with Wake Up This Day. So, Paul J here, Sonic Stream Radio. It's From Me to You. We've got 20 minutes left. We're going to try and squeeze four more tracks in, if I can. If I can't, well, tough. Don't forget, if you're into your jazz, there's a cue there. If you're into your jazz, every Monday, no, start again. It's a Sunday, Monday, Tuesday, Wednesday, Thursday between 10 and midnight. We've got all versions of jazz here on Sonic Stream Radio. And I have a show on a Tuesday night, which is in the Kitten Club. And we've played tracks like this.

0: Yes. I love that nice bit of jazz there from Katia Wernick. We've got jazz here on Sonic Stream Radio, as I say, every evening apart from a Friday and a Saturday. I don't even know why I'm trying to tell you, because I think we've got a jingle that does it.
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you had to make another appearance in there. Russell Patterson with Eugene Groove and Much, Much Love. And that's what I've got for you. I'm out of here. We have no more music for you. Don't forget Tuesday nights between 10 and midnight. You've got the Kitten Club with myself, Paul J, in there spinning some jazz for you. And I'll give you a little teaser of what you got to come on Tuesday night if you listen. Have yourselves a great week. See you next week, Sunday, between 2 and 4 with Paul J from

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0: Ah, yes.
1: Nice way to start off the show this week. How you doing? Hope you're having a great week. You having a good one? Well, if you're not, I hope I'm going to try and improve it with some nice music for you. So the show today has kicked off with Roy Davis Jr. Oh, great classic. An absolute classic of Soulful House there from Roy Davis Jr. and Gabrielle. And we followed that up with Cool Million and Oh, featuring the great vocals of Porter Carroll Jr. Now, that's the stuff that's been playing around in my head for the last week. So you're going to be hearing all the stuff that's been driving me crazy this week. It's going to be from me to you. The second hour, we'll be facing the year 1979. And in there, we've got some real gems. And I've got a real mad tune in there that I know that people are going to go, what? But it's absolutely, it's one of them tracks that I loved at the time, and it's stayed with me through my life. So let's get

2025 was such a bad year for losing the best artists out there. And that man there, Michael Eugene Archer, aka D'Angelo, from his great album called Voodoo and The Root, which I must have played back then. I mean, what year was that? That's 2000. I must have played that song a million, well, let's say a million, probably 425 times I probably played that year. Great artist. And before that, from his Live at the Jazz Cafe album, we had Heaven Must Be Like This, and we kicked off a trio of songs with A Tribe Called Quest and Check the Rhyme. So thank you for joining me for another edition of From Me to You. What have we got on the show today? Well, let's have a look in here. We've got Thundercat. We've got Narada Michael Walden. We have Pages. And we've got GQ. So we've got a lot of different things coming for you. And don't forget, the second hour is focusing on 1979. Some nice gems in there.

0: nice, Byron Blue Mitchell, otherwise known as Blue, and Out of the Blue from 1995. You're here on Sonic Stream Radio. It's me, Paul J, on the From Me to You show, which we do every Sunday afternoon between 2 and 4, and playing the music that I love, that I want you to hear, because I like to share music. So the second half of this show, which is in 25 minutes, we will be focusing on 1979.
1: I want to dedicate this song.

couple of new tracks that, because I'm not known for playing new tracks. That was Thundercat. I'm a big fan of Thundercat. Went to see him at the Wolverhampton Civic Hall. He was superb. I wish I didn't waste your time. And before that, we had DJ Epic and Let's Cruise. Great. That is the one for me. That is playing in the car quite a lot in the last 7 days. Anyway, Paul J here on Sonic Stream Radio. Hope you're enjoying the show. We've got another hour and 10 minutes. And in the second hour, we're going to be focusing on 1979. And we're going to have in there Ashford and Simpson, Leon Ware, Narada, Michael Walden. Oh my gosh, we really are hitting the big hitters. That's what we call it. I'm an idiot, I swear. Anyway, let's continue with this one. This is Emma Hayward.

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That's Emma Haywood and Don't Poison Me. And that really reminds me of me having a... I used to own a pub over in Warsaw, and we used to play that song in there quite a lot. Anyway, reminiscing. One more to take us to the top of the hour, and it's a great classic.

0: I haven't played this for ages. 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
1: Aren't you hungry? 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You want one? Yeah, I'm gonna have a hot dog.

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And She's Just a Groupie. Yeah, I remember those groupies. When I used to DJ out group there. Anyway, why am I lying? Why? Anyway, thank you for joining me here on Sonic Stream Radio. We're into the second hour and we're going to be focusing on the year 1979. And in that year, we've got Brenda Russell, we've got Jerry Messina. And we're going to finish the show with Anita Baker before she went solo. When she was in Chapter 8, I've got a great song to finish the show with. So I hope you're going to stay tuned and listen out for that one.

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absolutely caught on the hop there, really got into that song. I tell you, when I tell you that I'm playing the songs that I adore, I'm not lying. These songs, when they're playing, I lose my mind. I don't even know where I am. What am I doing? What am I doing? So that was Narada Michael Walden from 1979 from his album Awakening and Give Your Love a Chance. I think I can't remember who did that again. Someone's done a remake of that, but I can't remember off the top of my head. And before that, from 1979, Machine and There But For the Grace of God, written by Kid Creole. Yeah, that's it. Kid Creole wrote that song. And when that song came out, it started that kind of high energy disco stuff that was going on at the time, and I just loved that song. I remember playing it at school and people looking at me and thinking, what the hell is this guy on? What are you playing? Get out. But so anyway, that is the whole concept of this show. It's from me to you. These are the songs that I love. I don't know whether you're going to love them too, but I hope that you are going to.

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Yes, that one definitely for me. We are trapped in 1979, and that track there, give me shivers. That is Pages, which is a duo from LA, and they went on to become Mr. Mister. You remember Broken Wings? Take these broken wings and learn. Anyway, that was them, and that was in their early guys as Pages, and that was two people. And before that, we had You Control Me by Linda Evans, a great disco track. Oh my gosh, do I love that song, please. Anyway, we've got to move on because we can't stay focusing on that. We move to GQ. Do you remember GQ? We played them last week in the 70s, was it 70s? No, 80s show. And this week we're going back to 1979 to their debut album called Disco Nights. And I do love you.

so much good music released in 1979, and that was another one. The GQ and Disco Nights is the album, and I Do Love You. Oh yes, I do. I'm enjoying myself. 1979 was a great, wasn't a great year for me mentally at the time, but musically, I absolutely adore the music that came out in 79.

0: really enjoying this forensic examination of 1979. That's the album Inside Love from Leon Ware and What's Your Name. And before that, we had the beautiful, beautiful Crazy from Ashford and Simpson. So we're getting into the last leg of the show. We've got a few more tracks to squeeze in from 1979. I hope that you really are enjoying this.
1: Music to make you feel good. SonicStream.

From the album Master Jam, that is Rufus featuring Chaka Khan and I'm Dancing for Your Love. And before that, we had the beautiful voices of Brenda, Shirley and Valerie, also known as the Jones Girls. And this feeling is killing me. Oh, I do love that song. So we're getting into the last 15 minutes of the show. So don't forget, it's from me to you, Paul J on Sonic Stream Radio, every Sunday between 2 and 4. And don't forget, we've got the Kitten Club jazz shows, which happen between 10 and midnight on a Tuesday and Wednesday night. This week, it's going to be me on a Tuesday. And I've got some real nice, really nice jazz in there for you. Trust me, I'm going to give you a good one.

that was sampled by the Cookie Crew. I remember back in the day, I really did love that song. Anyway, we've got two more to go and then we're out of here. We're going to finish the show with Chapter 8 featuring Anita Baker showing her vocal talents before she went solo. And we're going to take you up to that one with this one from Jimmy Messina.

From the album Oasis, that is Jimmy Messina and Love's Here. So that's it, there is no more. We've got to go. It's been a pleasure playing music for you. I hope you're going to join me again in the future. This is Sonic Stream Radio, Paul J, and from me to you.

Okay, we close the show off tonight, or this afternoon, what am I tonight? I think I'm doing the jazz show. We finished the show with Chapter 8 featuring Anita Baker and I Just Want to Be Your Girl. Now, I have to apologize in advance for the quality of the sound because it's a very, very old album. But let's hope you can enjoy this. Chapter 8 and I Just Want to Be Your Girl. Have yourselves a great week and I hope I'll see you next time.

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0: kicking off the show then. 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Came out in 2005. Been around a long time. 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Let's bring the music right up to date.
1: We've got a hot one for you.
0: Sure have. Team Carcass, Blanco K. It's called Havana Jazz.

0: Oh, I do like that track. 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Such a good 12-inch single. That's a band called Blaze. The track there, that's called Breathe.
1: Here's a bit of Motown magic.
0: Okay, gonna play two tracks. Same backing track, same vocals, different artists. These are the Temptations.

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Temptations. That came out in 1968. Yeah, yeah, yeah, yeah. 2 years earlier, Tammy Terrell recorded her version. And it didn't get a release till 2001. Unbelievable.

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Exactly the same track as the Temptations that I just played. Tammy Terrell.

0: I'm coming home, baby, now.
1: 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Mel Torme, coming home, baby.
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0: Remembering James Brown.
1: Beautiful mama.
0: On May the 3rd. Forgotten what year it was. Losing the plot.
1: I feel good.
0: I bet you do.
1: Pick up on this.
0: Thought we'd play two tracks in a row, celebrating the birthday of Mr. James Brown.
1: Do you?

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0: Well, I'm still struggling with a bit of a head cold, so I keep forgetting things. James Brown, born May the 3rd, 1933, and I've just had to Google that to remember. And of course, he sadly passed away on Christmas Day back in 2006. He was 73 years old, bless him. Okay, let's change the groove.
1: Here comes Jackie Mitchell, the champion of the arena.
0: Let's try a little bit of Scar on you.

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The track there, it's called Chicken and Booze.

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And this time we're going to move to Japan, to 2003. And these guys, they're called the Determinations. And this is a track here, it's called Easy Problem.

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1: At the third stroke, the time sponsored by Accurist will be...
2: Ralph Randell.
1: Precisely.
3: Give me something to dance to.
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Only got this yesterday. Kiko and Perrin Navara. It's called Bird's Groove.

0: So many mixes and stuff on that. The strings, the trumpet of Donald Byrd. Disco funk or what? Might have to put that in next week's show as well. Bit of a goodie. Kiko, Pereira, Navarra, Bird's Groove. Okay, gonna stay with the new stuff for just one more. And then we're gonna slow it down just a little. This is Mr. V, Mike Freak, and House of V.
1: Yeah, no more, no less.
0: That's what it's called.

And this generation is being led by social media, what they see on video. But one thing about the past that should never be forgotten is that we got here through people who connected with their music when they made it from their heart.

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Try not to get consumed with what people are watching. It's okay to dream. It's okay to get inspiration. But the bottom line is that you gotta believe in yourself. You gotta take that next step and believe that what you're gonna put out there is not only gonna make you dance, but make the whole world dance. And it has to come from your heart. Believe in yourself, and you'll go far. More or less, make the choice with what you see. It's what you get. Just let them see it.

0: spread love. 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
0: Right there, now order.
1: No more, no less.
0: No more, no less.
1: No more, no less.
0: It's as simple as that. Easy steps to get you far. So many obstacles and things that are just giving you distractions. Stay away from it.

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1: Well, I hope you like that track. Nicholas Repack. The track there was called Redemption Blues. And staying with a sort of bluesy feel. What about this from the fabulous Thunderbirds? It's Strong Like That.

0: I'm talking about.
1: Well, we're definitely dancing through the decades, and we're dancing through the genres as well. Fabulous Thunderbirds from 2016, and it's strong like that.

Going to start to pick up the tempo right after this one. Listening to this at home this week and thought, oh, I've got to play that. From the album Dig, this is Boz Scaggs.

Well, if you like that, check out the album Dig, D-I-G. Boz Scaggs. The track there is called Vanishing Point. And the Dig album is a cracker. Came out in 2001, so it's been out a while. But if you see a copy or find a copy, or get a digital copy, you'll love it. Every track is a goodie. Okay, let's lift the tempo. Esther Phillips.

Esther Phillips and Brother, Brother. Let's move into the 70s. Tyrone Davis.

Well, if I was asked to put a top 10 together of my favourite soul records, that would definitely be in there. New Orleans' finest, Robert Parker.

That's what the song's called. One of my treasured 7-inch possessions, Jackie Wilson. Since You Showed Me How to Be Happy. Let's bring the music a little bit more up to date.

Well, that's a band called New Braz, as in Brazil, New Braz. And the track there, that's called Segunda Feira. And I just Googled that to figure out what that was. And Segunda Feira in Portuguese means Monday. And the reason it was called Monday is it seems a Portuguese bishop way back when didn't like the normal days of the week, Monday, Tuesday, Wednesday, because he thought they were derived from pagan gods. So he decided to create his own. So there you go. Segunda Feira is Portuguese for Monday. Staying with that Brazilian beat. Macho Bossa.

second track from The Temptations in today's show. Good to play this again from the 80s. Do I need to tell you what it's called? I don't think so.

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That was Rocky Dance Floors All Over the World. Temptations, Treat Her Like a Lady. And I got a copy of this, written by Paul Anka. Diplomats of Soul, featuring Vanessa Haynes. Bluey, the guy from Incognito, on production. Never Gonna Fall in Love Again.

0: still sounding oh so good. 5 years old. Sounds like it was made yesterday. Diplomats of Soul. Never gonna fall in love again. Well, that came out in 2020. This came out in 2021.
1: Uno, dos, tres, cuatro.

0: if you got a flute. 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
1: Back in 1970 for me.
0: The Shabby Cats. This one's for you.
1: The man who put it all in my mind.

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He broke down the realisms of these streets.

He told us about being wise.

Brother Basil. This tribute to Gil Scott Heron. Sadly passed away 27th of May 2011. Saw him live at the Birmingham Powerhouse back in the 80s. Well, good. That track there, it's called Because of Gil. We got three tunes to go. This is one of them. The band is called Milk and Honey. The track is called Touch.

Well, we're rolling in the deep for a Saturday afternoon and a repeat on Wednesday afternoon, 4 till 6. Dancing through the decades with yours truly, Ralph Randell.

Came out in 2001, Milk and Honey. And if you like that, that's the Attaboy dub. Okay, we got two to go. This came out last year. Jet Boot Jack, Jonathan Ulysses, their version, Young Free, and Single.

Well, time flies. And we're almost into the last track, would you believe? Jet Boot Jack, Young Free and Single. This came out in 2002. A little story to go with it. I was at a K-Star Weekender. Lots of different rooms playing good music. Bob Jones was in a room, so we thought we'd go and check him out. Played some tunes, which were pretty good, and we were all dancing. Suddenly he drops this record. The actual track's about 11 and a half minutes long. I've edited it just a bit.

suffice to say, the floor, not the thaw, the floor, started to thunder. So many breaks in this record, and Bob Jones kept on saying, "Did you like that? There's more."

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And it's that time for me to say ta-ra. Sound like Cilla Black. So thanks for being there. Hope you've enjoyed the show. Try to mix it up a little bit different. Still struggling with a bit of a head cold, so not quite totally with it doing the show, but hopefully you've enjoyed the music. I think it's been pretty good. In the background, the band called Physics, featuring Victoria Flodstrom. The track's called The Most Beautiful Boy in Brazil.

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So till next week, hope you have a great week. Hope the sun shines. So till then, stay warm, stay safe, keep well. And I'll see you next week, okay? Bye for now. Love ya. Bye.

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0: So it's kind of like a slippery slope to teach their children, to teach your children to respect something that shows no respect, for lack of better terms. You know what I mean? You hit a good thing on the head saying from educating the youth early and often about relationships going forward.
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understood by analogy. Because music, as an art form, is essentially playful. We say you play the piano. But we missed the point the whole way along. It was a musical thing. It was supposed to sing or dance while music was being played. This is, as I said, my basic metaphysical assumption, which I will see upon, that existence is musical in nature. That is to say that it is not serious. It is a play of all kinds of patterns.

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3: 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Ladies and gentlemen, it gives me great pleasure to introduce. 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
4: Easy. So we came into the show with En Vogue, Hold On. Then we brought you The Rippingtons, My Promise to You, featuring Jeffrey Osborne, 2016. En Vogue was 1990. Black Men United, You Will Know, CJ McIntosh, Mix 94. Controllers, My Secret Fantasy, 86. Donnell Jones, You Know That I Love You, 2002. Eric Benet and Faith Evans, Georgie Porgy from 99. Rassan Patterson, The One For Me. This is Maxwell. But you knew that. From 1998. Ever wanting to want you.

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1: 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Times when you heard the intro of a song and you cheered because you knew Fool's Paradise.

tune. I have not played this on a Soul Kitchen purely because of the storyline. Just never bothered. 1983, Funk Masters, It's Over. But it was the tune, wasn't it?

Luther Vandross, 1981, You Stop Loving Me, preceded by Jaheim, Just In Case, The Groove Mix. From 2001, this, to take us out the first hour, is Emotions. The original was done by the Marvelettes 10 years earlier. This is 1979.

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Back in time, the classics are coming out. It is a Soul Kitchen session, and we're going into part two like this. Stevie Wonder, Do I Do, 1981. 1984, Temptations, Treat Her Like a Lady. And War, Me and Baby Brother. 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

0: 1973. A period in time where guys used to go dancing doing the shuffle. 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Yeah, I was one of those boys. War, me and baby brother, 1973. Responsible for a couple of other goodies, Low Rider and 96 Degrees in the Shade. Remember that? From 73 to 83. Booker Newbery III. The Story of Love Town. Soul Kitchen with me, Des Mitchell. We're going dancing. Big time!
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0: You ready?

Soul Kitchen with me, Des Mitchell, playing you Wet My Whistle from 1984. Can you remember who did it? So you had music from Stevie Wonder, Do I Do, Temptations, Treat Her Like a Lady, 84, War, Me and Baby Brother, 73, Booker Newbury the Third, Love Town, 83, Carl Carlton, She's a Bad Mama Jammer, 81, Gino Socchio, Try It Out, 1981. He also did Dancer as well. We might play that later. Lilo Thomas, I'm In Love, 1987. Or Lilo, depending on where you come from. And yes, Wet My Whistle. Midnight Star.

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3: Odessa Mitchell.

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MFSBTSOP. Mother, Father, Sister, Brother. The Sound of Philadelphia, 1973. The tune and a big bit.

So 1989, I did 6 months working out in Toronto, Canada, and I was taken to a club out there, just a normal dance club. And on side, written outside on the board, was Tonight's Second Image.

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All their stuff was tight, good, crisp, with dance routines and fantastic vocals. The Whispers, two from them, In the Raw and Emergency.

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Baby, you're gonna pay me back my love. That's it, I'm gonna go.

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1: 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Special shouts to each and all listening to the show right now. On this day, just a special day for me.
0: In the VIP lounge with Frenchie. Let's do it.

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The band Fourplay. From the album Between the Sheets and Chance. Miss Sea Lion for you.

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0: 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The show
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0: 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Special thank you going out to Geordie and crew. Also special shouts going out to Mark Anthony and the Digital Jukebox crew. It's all about one thing.
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Sean Cole, Ronnie, Bully, Gilly, Bobby Lewis, English, Pete Williams, Glenn, Huey Johnson, our champion, architects blazing the way through dance. Sharon Edwards, Maxine Smith, Sue Tyler, Christine Assel, Sue Assel, Vanessa Bryan, Sandy Joseph, Mariah Joseph, TJ, females of the dance, our champions.

Bernie Batchelor, Phyllis Morris, Trudy Hill, Joe Anderson, Sandra Anderson, Sophie Finch, Deb Joy, Sarah Swindler. Our champions, our trailblazers. Brezhnev, Roy Johnson, Melvin, Richard Plummer, John Richards, Pablo Davis, Colin and Cliff, Carlton Douglas, Milo, Chi,

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0: Danny always reminds me of Bobby Caldwell for some reason. And can you believe it? He's blind as well. What a talent.
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Well, welcome to another edition of the Kitten Club here on Sonic Stream Radio with myself, Paul J. I hope you will enjoy the next 2 hours of smooth jazz that I've got in store for you. We've got 20 tracks from the PJ Cellar that will soothe and chillax you, I hope. And if you're a new listener from around the world, from us here in the Kitten Club, hope you'll continue to return to our exclusive club that caters to the discerning listener. So, I'm back from my extensive tour of Indonesia and Singapore, and check me out, call me Paul Wicker. I think that was the nickname that I was given, Paul Wicker. Anyway, I'm back, and I'm ready to rumble. So, what have we done? So, we kicked the show off, and in reverse order, we've just had David Paterson from his 2003 album, A Reason to Blow, and How You Gonna Act Like That. And prior to that, we had one of my favourites from 1979, Spyro Gyra, and A Song Full of Rain. Geek alert, did you know that Spyro Gyra is a type of freshwater filamentous green algae? Yeah? No. Anyway, I'll just shut up. And we started the show off with Johnny Hammond from the album Gears and the classic Tell Me What to Do. So once again, can I welcome you here to the Kitten Club? And I tend to be here every Tuesday night between 10 and midnight, and with my best selections of smooth jazz. So what have we got behind the counter here at the Kitten Club? What am I going to serve up for your listening ears? Well, I've got John Clemmer, I've got Will Downing, Mazza and Phil Perry. And oh my God, that track by Mazza and Phil Perry right at the end. Phil Perry sings a note, or he sings a few words that just make me want to give him a slap. Such great vocals. And I've also got a couple of jazzed up Michael Jackson songs. And the honour of closing the show today will be the Perry Sisters from a wonderful piece of smooth jazz from 1986. So how does that sound? Are you up for it? Well, as my son says, let's do this.

0: John Lucien from his 1975 album A Song for My Lady, a track called Follow Your Heart, and then after that we had Only Love from the beautiful voice from Angela Beaufil from 1981, and we just played Love Me Baby by Angela Charles and Windsong from their Nightwind album. That track sounds very much like what's that song? Misty Eyed by Magic Lady. That just makes me feel like it feels like the same song. Anyway, I'll have to dig that one out and play them side by side. Anyway, still to come, we have a trio of songs from the individual members of the Crusaders, Joe Sample, Wilton Felder and Styx Hooper. And in the next section, we've got the usual suspects in there. We've got Will Downing and George Duke. Big surprise there. And we will commence this section here with John Clemmer from 1980 and Magnificent Madness.
1: It's Paul J playing smooth jazz in the Kitten Club.

the obligatory George Duke track, From Dusk Till Dawn, from his album called After Hours, and that's from 1998, and with Will Downing prior to that, with Stella by Starlight, which was, I think it was originally, I think the big version of that was done by, who by? Am I going to remember? No, I'm not going to remember. Damn. Anyway, it's a song from the 1940s. I know that much. Anyway, I stopped being such a geek, Mr. J. And so, as I've promised, I've got some renditions of Michael Jackson songs. One by Monique Kassou, and also we've got one by The Four Corners, featuring the wonderful voice of Shante Khan.

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giving you every last drop of that beautiful piece of jazz. That is Robert Glasper from his 2009 album called Double Booked and a track called Yes, I'm Country and That's Okay. I love the drumming on that song. Chris Dave playing drums. Really, really excellent, excellent. That's got me right in the mood. Okay, so he's taken us into the second half of the show. And, well, we've only got about 50 minutes left. I don't know where the time goes. I've only got 20 songs that I'm playing for you this evening. So we're going to have to squeeze them all in. So in the next section, we've got the three members of the Crusaders. And each individual solo projects that they're on. And so we're going to play a track by each one of them from their own solo project. So this one, we're going to kick it off with Joe Sample and Burning Up the Carnival.

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1: Non-stop music at the Kitten Club.

That is so, so good. Oh my gosh. From the album We All Have a Star, that is Wilton Felder with great vocals by Kabir Ghani and You, Me and Ecstasy. And prior to that one, we had Styx Hooper and Cordon Bleu, which is French for Blue Ribbon. Blue Ribbon, that's it. So Blue Ribbon is the standard by which you say something's really the peak of the peak. I'm giving you lessons in French here. Trust me, that is good. I remember that from my French lessons with Mr. Doney. Mr. Doney, thank you for teaching me the words cordon bleu. And we kick the trio off with the great vocals of Josie James featuring Flora Perrine with Joe Sample and Burning Up the Carnival. So thank you for joining me here on the Kitten Club, here with me here on a Tuesday night between 10 and midnight, or you might hear the show replayed at some stage through the week. This is my first show back for a while. Been off on 3 weeks tour of the Far East, and it has been superb. I am back in great, great shape, ready to go. So we've got, how many tracks we got left? We've got five more tracks. Can you believe it? The show is nearly done. The show will be ending with the fantastic Perry Sisters, and from their album called Celebrate, we've got a track. It's 7 minutes long and it's 7 minutes of great jazz. So that's going to close the show. Up and coming right now, we've got two tracks featuring the great keyboards of Mr. Jason Ribello.

Lovely piece of Brazilian jazz there that Stan gets, and Luiz Bonifá. And I'm going to try and pronounce this, Soda Vem Correndo. How about that? That's a great track from 1963. And that track, if you kind of recognise a bit of the melodies in it, it's been used as a sample for, I think it's a track by Maya called Falling. So anyway, bit more education from the Geek Master here. Paul J here on Sonic Stream Radio. We've got two more to go. The next track coming up is Mazer featuring Phil Perry. And you've got to listen to the very end. Phil Perry throws in one of his great ad-libs. Fantastic. Here it comes.

0: absolutely brilliant.
1: This is it.
0: Phil Perry, along with Mike Amazer, and Last Chance for Love. And that was from 2015. So that's it. There is no more. I'm out of here. Going to leave you with this fantastic track from the album Celebrate by Perry, and a track called Alone. Have yourselves a great week, and I hope I'll catch you here next time. And if not on this show, then on my From Me to You show on a Sunday afternoon between 2 and 4. So take care.

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0: 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Please call me back.
1: All 9 guys, please hold.

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Last night I had that same dream again, running from everyone I've ever met.

Yes, I'm back for another 2 hours of wonderful, wonderful vibes. And some delightful sounds coming from the global, international, independent, soulful movement. So blessed to get so many great tunes this week. And we've got brand new sounds coming from men like Anthony Joseph, as well as Swiss singer Miss C-Line, and some delightful edits coming from DJ Applejack, and brand new sounds from Tom Misch, Jared Lawson, and much more, as well as a brand new track that I and Masiki Scales put together. Something that long been in my inbox of productions to be done. And I'm so happy that I got it completed and it's out right now. So I'll tell you more about that when the time comes. But right now, let's get into the first rundown. We started off with the sounds of my man Scrimshaw with a beautiful, beautiful tune called Awake. A Dream, featuring Faye Houston. They're in it into the sounds of the wonderful Phoebe Jones with Lay Me Down, as produced by Mark Rampson. And you can find that out on Futuristica Records. Then we went into Brighton's Queen Alton with Trading Water. And you'll find that on the Dutch label that is Frequency. And right now you're listening to wonderful sounds coming from Scotland. Mama Terra with Aisha. A brand new single coming from them out on the legendary Acid Jazz label. So we're going to keep on with the soulful sounds as we go back a little bit back into the 80s with the sounds of MC. Keep it locked right here. We'll be right back.

was staying in a warehouse near the Pulaski Bridge on Greenpoint in Brooklyn. The Delphonics were overflowing from Hot 97. Deep soul. The kind of soul that blows cold as cold New York in December. This would only happen once.

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He drew his head back, the somersault in his skin.

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It was cool. That is until a tall black and white dog entered the dance. It had walked all the way from some dirt skid village in Trinidad to New York, where it walked onto the dance floor, wagging its tail.

face. 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

We were iconic. We were tremendous. Groove into the downfalls and the storms.

Yes, people. Once again, you're listening to the FSR Radio Show. And I hope you're enjoying the set so far. So let's go straight into it. We're starting off with the UK's indie soul artist, that is MC, with a wonderful project called The Hard Drive Chronicles Volume 1, Love Language. And the track you heard was Lose It, the Lindsley remix. And of course, the vet Lindsley giving it that 80s flex on it. And I definitely noticed the SOS band sample in there. Then we followed up with the poet extraordinaire from Trinidad, Anthony Joseph, with the brand new album that's called The Ark. And the track you heard was James, giving his tribute to the man, the godfather of soul, James Brown, who recently had his birthday. As produced by the great man that is Dave Okumo. Then followed up with a cheeky edit, giving a flip to a Michael Jackson classic, coming from his Flipping Off the Wall album. And all those who saw the film Michael, I'm sure that is being inspired by that. Track called Somebody Help Me. And right now you're listening to the French producer, that is Belair, with his debut album Born Funky and the track Hip Hop Interlude. So let's go head over to Switzerland with some soulful vibes coming from Miss C-Line. Keep it locked right here. This is the FSR Radio Show.

sugar. He's the gal them sugar. Rap purple, burn black carbon, circle Mobius, subatomic particle,

Yes, we are almost halfway through. And we got plenty of vibes to hit you with. Thanks for indulging me, by the way. So let's go straight into what you heard before we get into the next session. We started off with the Swiss soulstress, that is Miss C Line. Brand new track called For You, For Me, out on Move Recordings. Then we followed up with some hip hop vibes from Juice Aleem from Birmingham, UK, with Lady Sweets, coming from his EP Everything Shiny, which you can find right now on Bandcamp. And Juice Aleem is part of the Full Metal Rabbit crew that is on my UK hip hop imprint, GUM Records. Big up to the crew. Then we follow that with my good brethren, Mr. Ahmed Sriwar, World Traveler, I call him, and a track called Brooklyn Bossa. And I think that's going to come out on a 45. And it features T. Eldris Avery from LA, out on Jazz Room Records. And right now you're listening to Nora Jane and More Love with a track called School Trip 1, coming from their Godspeed project, out on True Thoughts Records. And definitely check out that project from that crew from Amsterdam. So let's get into some old school vibes. Some new school old school vibes with LA Thompson. Keep it locked right here. This is the FSR radio show, and I'm so glad you're locked in. As I said, we've got a lot more for you. Let's go.

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1: Every now and when, in the yesteryear yawn, ancient embryos eternally swing the fishing pole of memory, capturing today baited by breaths of tomorrow. Twice in a blue blood moon, we dream of doubtless rhythms to collage our moments shedding self, quantum futures past, present,
2: always beyond. Psychedelic sayings.
1: Grounded in storytelling tradition, tardy, we measure the space by the changes. We wade with waiting tides, moment to moment, it be in front or behind, a constellation of seeing through, stewed glimpses, blinks of a sneeze.
3: The tea kettle's voice.
1: Water at the brim of boiling. The change of a state, murmurs between space. The year grew older the further we saw it. A silver strand of breath, eyes as wounds. We tell time by how deep we buried the memory. We tell time by the space between here and there, sound lingering in the ether, bouncing off the stars and moon. We swell and grow in the scrolling distance. We tell time by how many excuses you got before you answer, or how we organize the noise. We tell time by shading time to love in a place where there is no space or time. The length of our laughter lounging. Lift every giggling second, minute, or hour. I too sing of timelessness. I wish you a future with no names. Time ain't real, no how. When you're locked up, there's only two times, daytime and nighttime. When all you got is time and folks outside waste time trying to make time, there's only beginnings and ends.
3: Time is cardiovascular.
4: 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In due time.
1: 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How wristwatches continue to sell us the pipe dream of being able to own time. How the drummers keep time. 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

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He been lighting each step.

people. Sorry to interrupt the good vibes from Jared, but we've got a lot more to fit in, so let's go straight into what you heard. We start off with the retro vibes coming from Melbourne's born Ella Thompson, out on the Mr. Bongo Records. Tune called Keep. Promise to Keep. Let's get that right. Then they will follow that up with brand new sounds coming from Londoner Tom Mitch with Echo from The Flames, from his Full Circle album, from Beyond the Groove label. Then went over to LA with Aja Monet, with Milton Clocks featuring Mick Jenkins and Vic Mensa. Coming from the Drink Some Water release. And as I said, right now you're listening to Mr. Jared Lawson with some amazing tunes. Definitely going to be playing more from that project. Tune called Just Let It. Out now on Dome Records. So let's get into some Black business. I think it's about that time. Keep it locked right here. This is the FSR Radio Show. And if you don't know who I am, my name is Daz IQ.

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I'm black like my granddaddy and my great-great-great-great-grandma.

yes. Some niceness right there. And I will let you know what that is all about in good time. But we start off the whole set with a track coming from Nothing New. Doing a nice little buck flip on the Slum Village. What is this? And he called it Who, What, Why? And that's coming from the Vault Bootleg Pack project that he has out now on Bandcamp. Then we followed it up with the Chicago born big DJ Honey Dijon with quite a track called Satisfied featuring Compton's own Jacob Lusk. And the album you need to look out for if you like that full of that Honey Dijon vibes. The album's called The Nightlife. Out on SOS Records. Then follow up with 320. Sorry about that. Let me just get that right. A tune called Been on a Journey, the Mike Nasty Mix. The husband and wife duo from LA. And Mike Nasty doing his thing. And right now you're listening to Sounds of Abase with Aganga Tolu featuring Jadson Zabla, Gable Santana, Dr. Drummer or Druma, and Fanny Zahar. Part of the Leroy 2026 remaster album out on Oshu Records. Sorry, let me just get it all right. Big up to the Burning Crew there. So let's get into something that I did with my good brother, Masiki Scales. Yes, enjoy. But now-

Yes, that time has come upon us. Sorry to interrupt the wicked vibes here. So let's go straight into it before I play the last tune. Starting off with a collab I did with Mr. Masiki Scales, giving a love and light to Dr. Maya Angelou, the late Dr. Maya Angelou's phenomenal woman poem, as reinterpreted beautifully by Giona L, and with some astounding flutes from Rashida Ali. Then went into the sounds of Geordie Sweet with My Good Brethren on the remix, Become New, and then followed that up with DJ Scratch with Electric Stew, the Kenny Dope Beats edit. No, the Kenny Dope remix, that is. Then we went into Lady Alma with the track Dance, the Marley Marl, yeah, the Marley Marl original mix, out on Mirabeau Records. And right now you're listening to the wicked sounds from Liverpool, Sticky Dub with Dynamite. Yes, I'm going to leave you. Let's see how much I can put in here. Sounds of Gnats, Azure Blues. Till next time, stay blessed. I'm out.

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1: 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My man, Deli G.
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3: 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In the mix. In the mix. 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

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GW off the album Refresh 26. Love on you.

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We have the up-tempo, we have the mid, we have the Latin and the smooth.

want to send a special shout out to everybody who attended the International Jazz Day, and I want to give a special shout out to the patron of artists on that day for Birmingham, Jeff Logan. And also I'd like to give a very, very special shout out to the ambassador, and that was Gorham Music Marketing, Adam Hawley, featured in 2025 here on Sonic Stream Radio. And this is from his album Electric and its Power Move.

Bit of Latin fever getting ready for Carlos Camilo. From Bruja Congo, this is now YesRA. And you know what we do?

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1: Staying stateside with Tim Bowman and Brazilian Night. In the Keaton Club with yours truly. Of course, we have a shared show with Paul J.

Tim's been a little bit busy releasing stuff, and this is his current single, Brazilian Nights. We're going to go into a rendition from Adam Hawley, an interpretation. See if you recognise the song. This is Water.

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from Mathieu Bossa and Water. This is now Carrie Sims and Caribbean Blue. I'm your host, they call me Frenchie.

Carlos Comedio, Marcus Anderson. And spend the night.